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4: Mostly cloudy tonight with showers and thunderstorms likely. Low around 57. Patchy fog after midnight. Tomorrow, partly sunny with a 30% chance of showers after 3 p.m. High near 76. Tomorrow night, mostly cloudy. Low around 58. A 30% chance of showers before 8 p.m. Sunday, mostly sunny with a high near 82. And Sunday night, mostly clear with a low around 59. And that's the latest forecast.
0: It's 67 degrees.

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4: Mostly cloudy tonight with showers and thunderstorms likely, low around 57, patchy fog after midnight. Tomorrow, partly sunny with a 30% chance of showers after 3 p.m., high near 76. Tomorrow night, mostly cloudy, low around 58, a 30% chance of showers before 8 p.m. Sunday, mostly sunny with a high near 82. And Sunday night, mostly clear with a low around 59. And that's the latest forecast.
0: It's 65 degrees.

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2: Mostly cloudy tonight with showers and thunderstorms likely. Low around 57. Patchy fog after midnight. Tomorrow, partly sunny with a 30% chance of showers after 3 p.m. High near 76. Tomorrow night, mostly cloudy. Low around 58. A 30% chance of showers before 8 p.m. Sunday, mostly sunny with a high near 82. And Sunday night, mostly clear with a low around 59. And that's the latest forecast.
0: It's 65 degrees.

you ready for another tasty platter that doesn't matter? It's Woo and Arnie Ginsburg with another good old Wimex Forgotten 45.

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3: Mostly cloudy tonight with showers and thunderstorms likely, low around 57, patchy fog after midnight. Tomorrow, partly sunny with a 30% chance of showers after 3 p.m., high near 76. Tomorrow night, mostly cloudy, low around 58, a 30% chance of showers before 8 p.m., Sunday, mostly sunny with a high near 82. And Sunday night, mostly clear with a low around 59. And that's the latest forecast.
0: It's 64 degrees.
4: I was born and raised down in Alabama on a farm way back up in the woods. I was so ragged that folks used to call me Patches. Papa used to tease me about it, 'cause deep down inside he was hurt 'cause he'd done all he could.

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2: Mostly cloudy tonight with showers and thunderstorms likely, low around 57, patchy fog after midnight. Tomorrow, partly sunny with a 30% chance of showers after 3 p.m., high near 76. Tomorrow night, mostly cloudy, low around 58, but 30% chance of showers before 8 p.m. Sunday, mostly sunny with a high near 82. And Sunday night, mostly clear with a low around 59. And that's the latest forecast.
0: It's 64 degrees.

it's good guy Arnie Ginsberg, and it's time to say woo-woo Ginsberg, because right now we're going to give you another Wemex Forgotten 45 free with your order. Are you ready?

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2: Mostly cloudy tonight with showers and thunderstorms likely, low around 57, patchy fog after midnight. Tomorrow, partly sunny with a 30% chance of showers after 3 p.m., high near 76. Tomorrow night, mostly cloudy, low around 58, a 30% chance of showers before 8 p.m. Sunday, mostly sunny with a high near 82. And Sunday night, mostly clear with a low around 59. And that's the latest forecast.
0: It's 63 degrees.

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2: Mostly cloudy tonight with showers and thunderstorms likely, low around 57, patchy fog after midnight. Tomorrow, partly sunny with a 30% chance of showers after 3 p.m., high near 76. Tomorrow night, mostly cloudy, low around 58, a 30% chance of showers before 8 p.m. Sunday, mostly sunny with a high near 82. And Sunday night, mostly clear with a low around 59. And that's the latest forecast.
0: It's 62 degrees.

Hi, it's Arnie Woo Woo Ginsburg with another Wimex Instant Request for you. Another forgotten 45 you almost did forget.

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One occupational hazard of working here, you breathe in a lot of dust, blowing it off the oldies. 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Yeah.

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There's nothing like a musical memory, and you'll find them all right here. We are the return of WMEX. 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

Barney Woo Woo Ginsburg here, and all up and down the coastline and the lakes region, nothing pops up those good memories like a good Wemex Forgotten 45.

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Gary, Tim, Dick, not to mention Ernie, Woo Woo Ginsburg. The good guys are on Wemix.

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2: Patchy fog giving way to partial sunshine. A 20% chance of showers and thunderstorms this afternoon. High near 78. Tonight, patchy fog after 11 p.m. Otherwise, partly cloudy with a low around 56. Sunday, mostly sunny with a 30% chance of afternoon showers. High near 80. Sunday night, partly cloudy, low around 58. A 30% chance of showers. Monday, mostly sunny with a high near 85. And that's the latest forecast.
3: It's 60 degrees.

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2: Patchy fog giving way to partial sunshine. A 20% chance of showers and thunderstorms this afternoon. High near 78. Tonight, patchy fog after 11 p.m. Otherwise, partly cloudy with a low around 56. Sunday, mostly sunny with a 30% chance of afternoon showers. High near 80. Sunday night, partly cloudy, low around 58, a 30% chance of showers. Monday, mostly sunny with a high near 85. And that's the latest forecast.
3: It's 61 degrees.

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2: Good morning. This is Jerry Gilbert with the WMEX News headlines. The U.S. military yesterday struck missile and drone storage locations as well as coastal radar sites in Iran. The move came after Iran allegedly deployed at least four drones at ships traveling through the Strait of Hormuz on Thursday, with one reportedly hitting the upper deck of a Singapore-flagged cargo ship. The interim U.S.-Iran deal signed last week stipulates that commercial ships have safe passage through the strait. Separately, Lebanon and Israel yesterday signed a framework agreement for the partial withdrawal of Israeli forces from Lebanon. The deal, mediated by the U.S., is predicated on dismantling the Iranian-backed Hezbollah militant group. The earthquake death toll in Venezuela has soared to over 900. Rescue workers are racing against time to reach possible survivors buried beneath the rubble when Wednesday's twin quakes destroyed large buildings in Venezuela's urban areas. Government officials estimate that over 3,300 others were injured by the quakes. Former Trump advisor John Bolton pleaded guilty in a classified files case yesterday. Bolton pleaded guilty to 18 counts of mishandling classified information from his 17th-month tenure as National Security Advisor during the first Trump administration. Bolton, who has become a critic of President Trump, admitted to sharing an electronic diary entry with two family members. He will pay $2.25 million and faces up to 60 months in prison when he's sentenced. A mistrial has been declared in the case over the origins of the Palisades fire. A federal judge declared the mistrial after 2 days of jury deliberation failed to yield a unanimous verdict on the fatal January 25th fires in Los Angeles. Jonathan Rinderneck, a 30-year-old former Uber driver, is accused of starting a small fire on a popular hiking trail that smoldered and metastasized into the roughly 23,000-acre Palisades fire. The federal government says it plans to retry the case. A manhunt is underway for a Wisconsin man who shot two people for having bad table manners. Authorities claim 41-year-old Thomas Redrick Williams opened fire at a wedding reception in Milwaukee last week after an argument broke out over a groomsman eating meatballs with his hands. A woman was shot in the arm and leg, while another man was shot in the back of the neck. Both victims were hospitalized, and an arrest warrant has been issued for Williams, who fled the scene and is facing multiple felony charges. TSA plans on screening about 19 million air travelers across the 4th of July holiday period. A TSA senior official says security checkpoints are fully staffed and prepared to welcome these travelers and handle the large passenger volumes during the June 30th through July 6th period. The highest traffic is expected on July 2nd, with an exceptional 3 million people traveling through airports that day.

0: The agency recommends travelers arrive early and check with their airline before their departure. And that's the WMEX News headlines. 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
0: 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Good morning. This is Jerry Gilbert with the WMEX Sports Flash. Sports reports on WMEX are underwritten by Spence & Matthews Insurance Agency in Berwick, Maine. They do the shopping, so you don't have to. The Red Sox jumped out to a 4-0 lead and went on to a 6-1 win over the Yankees at Fenway Park last night. Peyton Tolley retired his first 16 batters and gave up one hit over seven scoreless innings, while Wilson Contreras homered over the Green Monster and onto Lansdowne Street. It was the second straight win over the Yankees and their third in the last four. Game 3 of the four-game series is this afternoon in Boston. The first round of the NHL draft is in the books. The Bruins traded out of the first round to pick up Utah forward J.J. Paterka. The trade is for two first-round picks, the 23rd overall pick the Bruins were scheduled to have, and the pick the Bruins got in exchange for Brad Marchand from the Florida Panthers. Penn State left wing Gavin McKenna was selected as the first overall pick by the Toronto Maple Leafs. Rounds 2 through 7 are today in Buffalo. Scottie Scheffler shot a stunning 10-under par in the second round of the Travelers Championship to take a two-shot lead after two rounds. Right behind him is Victor Hovland, who shot 9-under and is in second place at 14-under par. Akshay Bhatia and Eric Cole are tied for third at 12-under par, with three players tied for fifth at 10-under par. Third round action is today at TPC River Highlands in Cromwell, Connecticut. The NASCAR Cup Series kicks off its in-season challenge tomorrow. The field will square off in the Toyota Save Mart 350 from Sonoma Raceway in the first round of the tournament. Corey Heim stunned the other racers after winning the Enduro 250 at Naval Base Coronado last weekend. Tyler Reddick still leads the standings, while Denny Hamlin, Ryan Blaney, Kyle Larson, and Ty Gibbs round out the top five. And that's the WMEX Sports Flash. 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
2: Patchy fog giving way to partial sunshine. A 20% chance of showers and thunderstorms this afternoon. High near 78. Tonight, patchy fog after 11 p.m., otherwise partly cloudy with a low around 56. Sunday, mostly sunny with a 30% chance of afternoon showers, high near 80. Sunday night, partly cloudy, low around 58, a 30% chance of showers. Monday, mostly sunny with a high near 85. And that's the latest forecast.
3: It's 60 degrees.

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2: Patchy fog giving way to partial sunshine. A 20% chance of showers and thunderstorms this afternoon. High near 78. Tonight, patchy fog after 11 p.m. Otherwise, partly cloudy with a low around 56. Sunday, mostly sunny with a 30% chance of afternoon showers. High near 80. Sunday night, partly cloudy, low around 58. A 30% chance of showers. Monday, mostly sunny with a high near 85. And that's the latest forecast.
3: It's 61 degrees.

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2: Good morning. This is Jerry Gilbert with the WMEX News headlines. The U.S. military yesterday struck missile and drone storage locations as well as coastal radar sites in Iran. The move came after Iran allegedly deployed at least four drones at ships traveling through the Strait of Hormuz on Thursday, with one reportedly hitting the upper deck of a Singapore-flagged cargo ship. The interim U.S.-Iran deal signed last week stipulates that commercial ships have safe passage through the strait. Separately, Lebanon and Israel yesterday signed a framework agreement for the partial withdrawal of Israeli forces from Lebanon. The deal, mediated by the U.S., is predicated on dismantling the Iranian-backed Hezbollah militant group. The earthquake death toll in Venezuela has soared to over 900. Rescue workers are racing against time to reach possible survivors buried beneath the rubble when Wednesday's twin quakes destroyed large buildings in Venezuela's urban areas. Government officials estimate that over 3,300 others were injured by the quakes. Former Trump advisor John Bolton pleaded guilty in a classified files case yesterday. Bolton pleaded guilty to 18 counts of mishandling classified information from his 17-month tenure as National Security Advisor during the first Trump administration. Bolton, who has become a critic of President Trump, admitted to sharing an electronic diary entry with two family members. He will pay $2.25 million and faces up to 60 months in prison when he's sentenced. A mistrial has been declared in the case over the origins of the Palisades fire. A federal judge declared the mistrial after 2 days of jury deliberation failed to yield a unanimous verdict on the fatal January 25th fires in Los Angeles. Jonathan Rinderneck, a 30-year-old former Uber driver, is accused of starting a small fire on a popular hiking trail that smoldered and metastasized into the roughly 23,000-acre Palisades fire. The federal government says it plans to retry the case. A manhunt is underway for a Wisconsin man who shot two people for having bad table manners. Authorities claim 41-year-old Thomas Redrick Williams opened fire at a wedding reception in Milwaukee last week after an argument broke out over a groomsman eating meatballs with his hands. A woman was shot in the arm and leg, while another man was shot in the back of the neck. Both victims were hospitalized, and an arrest warrant has been issued for Williams, who fled the scene and is facing multiple felony charges. TSA plans on screening about 19 million air travelers across the 4th of July holiday period. A TSA senior official says security checkpoints

0: points are fully staffed and prepared to welcome these travelers and handle the large passage of volumes during the June 30th through July 6th period. The highest traffic is expected on July 2nd, with an exceptional 3 million people traveling through airports that day. The agency recommends travelers arrive early and check with their airline before their departure. And that's the WMEX News headlines. Thanks for listening.
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0: Good morning. This is Jerry Gilbert with the WMEX Sports Flash. Sports reports on WMEX are underwritten by Spence & Matthews Insurance Agency in Berwick, Maine. They do the shopping, so you don't have to. The Red Sox jumped out to a 4-0 lead and went on to a 6-1 win over the Yankees at Fenway Park last night. Peyton Tolley retired his first 16 batters and gave up one hit over seven scoreless innings, while Wilson Contreras homered over the Green Monster and onto Lansdowne Street. It was the second straight win over the Yankees and their third in the last four. Game three of the four-game series is this afternoon in Boston. The first round of the NHL draft is in the books. The Bruins traded out of the first round to pick up Utah forward J.J. Paterka. The trade is for two first-round picks, the 23rd overall pick the Bruins were scheduled to have, and the pick the Bruins got in exchange for Brad Marchand from the Florida Panthers. Penn State left wing Gavin McKenna was selected as the first overall pick by the Toronto Maple Leafs. Rounds 2 through 7 are today in Buffalo. Scottie Scheffler shot a stunning 10-under par in the second round of the Travelers Championship to take a two-shot lead after two rounds. Right behind him is Victor Hovland, who shot 9-under and is in second place at 14-under par. Akshay Bhatia and Eric Cole are tied for third at 12-under par, with three players tied for fifth at 10-under par. Third round action is today at TPC River Highlands in Cromwell, Connecticut. The NASCAR Cup Series kicks off its in-season challenge tomorrow. The field will square off in the Toyota Save Mart 350 from Sonoma Raceway in the first round of the tournament. Corey Heim stunned the other racers after winning the Enduro 250 at Naval Base Coronado last weekend. Tyler Reddick still leads the standings, while Denny Hamlin, Ryan Blaney, Kyle Larson, and Ty Gibbs round out the top five. And that's the WMEX Sports Flash. 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
2: Patchy fog giving way to partial sunshine. A 20% chance of showers and thunderstorms this afternoon. High near 78. Tonight, patchy fog after 11 p.m. Otherwise, partly cloudy with a low around 56. Sunday, mostly sunny with a 30% chance of afternoon showers. High near 80. Sunday night, partly cloudy, low around 58. A 30% chance of showers. Monday, mostly sunny with a high near 85. And that's the latest forecast.
3: It's 62 degrees.

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2: Patchy fog giving way to partial sunshine. A 20% chance of showers and thunderstorms this afternoon. High near 78. Tonight, patchy fog after 11 p.m. Otherwise, partly cloudy with a low around 56. Sunday, mostly sunny with a 30% chance of afternoon showers, high near 80. Sunday night, partly cloudy, low around 58, a 30% chance of showers. Monday, mostly sunny with a high near 85. And that's the latest forecast.
3: It's 63 degrees.

Hey, it's Old Aching Adenoid, Johnny Woo Woo Ginsburg, with another blast from the past, another Wemex Forgotten 45.

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2: Good morning. This is Jerry Gilbert with the WMEX News headlines. The U.S. military yesterday struck missile and drone storage locations as well as coastal radar sites in Iran. The move came after Iran allegedly deployed at least four drones at ships traveling through the Strait of Hormuz on Thursday, with one reportedly hitting the upper deck of a Singapore-flagged cargo ship. The interim U.S.-Iran deal signed last week stipulates that commercial ships have safe passage through the strait. Separately, Lebanon and Israel yesterday signed a framework agreement for the partial withdrawal of Israeli forces from Lebanon. The deal, mediated by the U.S., is predicated on dismantling the Iranian-backed Hezbollah militant group. The earthquake death toll in Venezuela has soared to over 900. Rescue workers are racing against time to reach possible survivors buried beneath the rubble when Wednesday's twin quakes destroyed large buildings in Venezuela's urban areas. Government officials estimate that over 3,300 others were injured by the quakes. Former Trump advisor John Bolton pleaded guilty in a classified files case yesterday. Bolton pleaded guilty to 18 counts of mishandling classified information from his 17th-month tenure as National Security Advisor during the first Trump administration. Bolton, who has become a critic of President Trump, admitted to sharing an electronic diary entry with two family members. He will pay $2.25 million and faces up to 60 months in prison when he's sentenced. A mistrial has been declared in the case over the origins of the Palisades fire. A federal judge declared the mistrial after 2 days of jury deliberation failed to yield a unanimous verdict on the fatal January 25th fires in Los Angeles. Jonathan Rinderneck, a 30-year-old former Uber driver, is accused of starting a small fire on a popular hiking trail that smoldered and metastasized into the roughly 23,000-acre Palisades fire. The federal government says it plans to retry the case. A manhunt is underway for a Wisconsin man who shot two people for having bad table manners. Authorities claim 41-year-old Thomas Redrick Williams opened fire at a wedding reception in Milwaukee last week after an argument broke out over a groomsman eating meatballs with his hands. A woman was shot in the arm and leg, while another man was shot in the back of the neck. Both victims were hospitalized, and an arrest warrant has been issued for Williams, who fled the scene and is facing multiple felony charges. TSA plans on screening about 19 million air travelers across the 4th of July holiday period. A TSA senior official says security checkpoints are fully staffed and prepared to welcome these travelers and handle the large passenger volumes during the June 30th through July 6th period. The highest traffic is expected on July 2nd, with an exceptional 3 million people traveling through airports that day. The agency recommends travelers arrive early and check with their airline before their departure. And that's the WMEX News headlines. 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
4: Good morning. 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Sports reports on WMEX are underwritten by Spence and Matthews Insurance Agency in Berwick, Maine. They do the shopping, so you don't have to. The Red Sox jumped out to a 4-0 lead and went on to a 6-1 win over the Yankees at Fenway Park last night. Peyton Tolley retired his first 16 batters and gave up one hit over seven scoreless innings, while Wilson Contreras homered over the Green Monster and onto Lansdowne Street. It was the second straight win over the Yankees and their third in the last four. Game 3 of the four-game series is this afternoon in Boston. The first round of the NHL draft is in the books. The Bruins traded out of the first round to pick up Utah forward J.J. Paterka. The trade is for two first-round picks, the 23rd overall pick the Bruins were scheduled to have, and the pick the Bruins got in exchange for Brad Marchand from the Florida Panthers. Penn State left wing Gavin McKenna was selected as the first overall pick by the Toronto Maple Leafs. Rounds 2 through 7 are today in Buffalo. Scottie Scheffler shot a stunning 10-under par in the second round of the Travelers Championship to take a two-shot lead after two rounds. Right behind him is Victor Hovland, who shot 9-under and is in second place at 14-under par. Akshay Bhatia and Eric Cole are tied for third at 12-under par, with three players tied for fifth at 10-under par. Third round action is today at TPC River Highlands in Cromwell, Connecticut. The NASCAR Cup Series kicks off its in-season challenge tomorrow. The field will square off in the Toyota Save Mart 350 from Sonoma Raceway in the first round of the tournament. Corey Heim stunned the other racers after winning the Enduro 250 at Naval Base Coronado last weekend. Tyler Reddick still leads the standings, while Denny Hamlin, Ryan Blaney, Kyle Larson, and Ty Gibbs round out the top five. And that's the WMEX Sports Flash. 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
2: Patchy fog giving way to partial sunshine, a 20% chance of showers and thunderstorms this afternoon. High near 78. Tonight, patchy fog after 11 p.m., otherwise partly cloudy with a low around 56. Sunday, mostly sunny with a 30% chance of afternoon showers, high near 80. Sunday night, partly cloudy, low around 58, a 30% chance of showers. Monday, mostly sunny with a high near 85. And that's the latest forecast.
3: It's 64 degrees.

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2: Patchy fog giving way to partial sunshine. A 20% chance of showers and thunderstorms this afternoon. High near 78. Tonight, patchy fog after 11 p.m., otherwise partly cloudy with a low around 56. Sunday, mostly sunny with a 30% chance of afternoon showers, high near 80. Sunday night, partly cloudy, low around 58, a 30% chance of showers. Monday, mostly sunny with a high near 85. And that's the latest forecast.
3: It's 67 degrees.

0: Good morning. This is Jerry Gilbert with the WMEX News headlines. The U.S. military yesterday struck missile and drone storage locations as well as coastal radar sites in Iran. The move came after Iran allegedly deployed at least four drones at ships traveling through the Strait of Hormuz on Thursday, with one reportedly hitting the upper deck of a Singapore-flagged cargo ship. The interim U.S.-Iran deal signed last week stipulates that commercial ships have safe passage through the strait. Separately, Lebanon and Israel yesterday signed a framework agreement for the partial withdrawal of Israeli forces from Lebanon. The deal, mediated by the U.S., is predicated on dismantling the Iranian-backed Hezbollah militant group. The earthquake death toll in Venezuela has soared to over 900. Rescue workers are racing against time to reach possible survivors buried beneath the rubble when Wednesday's twin quakes destroyed large buildings in Venezuela's urban areas. Government officials estimate that over 3,300 others were injured by the quakes. Former Trump advisor John Bolton pleaded guilty in a classified files case yesterday. Bolton pleaded guilty to 18 counts of mishandling classified information from his 17-month tenure as National Security Advisor during the first Trump administration. Bolton, who has become a critic of President Trump, admitted to sharing an electronic diary entry with two family members. He will pay $2.25 million and faces up to 60 months in prison when he's sentenced. A mistrial has been declared in the case over the origins of the Palisades fire. A federal judge declared the mistrial after 2 days of jury deliberation failed to yield a unanimous verdict on the fatal January 25th fires in Los Angeles. Jonathan Rinderneck, a 30-year-old former Uber driver, is accused of starting a small fire on a popular hiking trail that smoldered and metastasized into the roughly 23,000-acre Palisades fire. The federal government says it plans to retry the case. A manhunt is underway for a Wisconsin man who shot two people for having bad table manners. Authorities claim 41-year-old Thomas Redrick Williams opened fire at a wedding reception in Milwaukee last week after an argument broke out over a groomsman eating meatballs with his hands. A woman was shot in the arm and leg, while another man was shot in the back of the neck. Both victims were hospitalized, and an arrest warrant has been issued for Williams, who fled the scene and is facing multiple felony charges. TSA plans on screening about 19 million air travelers across the 4th of July holiday period. A TSA senior official says security checkpoints are fully staffed and prepared to welcome these travelers and handle the large passenger volumes during the June 30th through July 6th period. The highest traffic is expected on July 2nd, with an exceptional 3 million people traveling through airports that day. The agency recommends travelers arrive early and check with their airline before their departure. And that's the WMEX News headlines. 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
0: 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Good morning. This is Jerry Gilbert with the WMEX Sports Flash. Sports reports on WMEX are underwritten by Spence and Matthews Insurance Agency in Berwick, Maine. They do the shopping, so you don't have to. The Red Sox jumped out to a 4-0 lead and went on to a 6-1 win over the Yankees at Fenway Park last night. Peyton Tolley retired his first 16 batters and gave up one hit over seven scoreless innings, while Wilson Contreras homered over the Green Monster and onto Lansdowne Street. It was the second straight win over the Yankees and their third in the last four. Game three of the four-game series is this afternoon in Boston. The first round of the NHL draft is in the books. The Bruins traded

0: out of the first round to pick up Utah forward J.J. Paterka. The trade is for two first-round picks, the 23rd overall pick the Bruins were scheduled to have, and the pick the Bruins got in exchange for Brad Marchand from the Florida Panthers. Penn State left wing Gavin McKenna was selected as the first overall pick by the Toronto Maple Leafs. Rounds 2 through 7 are today in Buffalo. Scottie Scheffler shot a stunning 10-under par in the second round of the Travelers Championship to take a two-shot lead after two rounds. Right behind him is Victor Hovland, who shot 9-under and is in second place at 14-under par. Akshay Bhatia and Eric Cole are tied for third at 12-under par, with three players tied for fifth at 10-under par. Third round action is today at TPC River Highlands in Cromwell, Connecticut. The NASCAR Cup Series kicks off its in-season challenge tomorrow. The field will square off in the Toyota Save Mart 350 from Sonoma Raceway in the first round of the tournament. Corey Heim stunned the other racers after winning the Enduro 250 at Naval Base Coronado last weekend. Tyler Reddick still leads the standings, while Denny Hamlin, Ryan Blaney, Kyle Larson, and Ty Gibbs round out the top five. And that's the WMEX Sports Flash. 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
2: Patchy fog giving way to partial sunshine. A 20% chance of showers and thunderstorms this afternoon. High near 78. Tonight, patchy fog after 11 p.m. Otherwise, partly cloudy with a low around 56. Sunday, mostly sunny with a 30% chance of afternoon showers. High near 80. Sunday night, partly cloudy, low around 58. A 30% chance of showers. Monday, mostly sunny with a high near 85. And that's the latest forecast.
3: It's 67 degrees.

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2: Patchy fog giving way to partial sunshine. A 20% chance of showers and thunderstorms this afternoon. High near 78. Tonight, patchy fog after 11 p.m. Otherwise, partly cloudy with a low around 56. Sunday, mostly sunny with a 30% chance of afternoon showers. High near 80. Sunday night, partly cloudy, low around 58. A 30% chance of showers. Monday, mostly sunny with a high near 85. And that's the latest forecast.
3: It's 71 degrees.

0: going out with him?
1: Well, there she is. 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
0: Betty, is that Jimmy's ring you're wearing?
1: Mm-hmm. Gee, it must be great riding with him.

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0: Patchy fog giving way to partial sunshine, a 20% chance of showers and thunderstorms this afternoon, high near 78. Tonight, patchy fog after 11 p.m., otherwise partly cloudy with a low around 56. Sunday, mostly sunny with a 30% chance of afternoon showers, high near 80. Sunday night, partly cloudy, low around 58, a 30% chance of showers. Monday, mostly sunny with a high near 85. And that's the latest forecast. It's 71 degrees at 105.9 WMEX FM.

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0: Patchy fog giving way to partial sunshine, a 20% chance of showers and thunderstorms this afternoon, high near 78. Tonight, patchy fog after 11 p.m., otherwise partly cloudy with a low around 56. Sunday, mostly sunny with a 30% chance of afternoon showers, high near 80. Sunday night, partly cloudy, low around 58, a 30% chance of showers. Monday, mostly sunny with a high near 85. And that's the latest forecast. It's 73 degrees at 105.9 WMEX-FM.

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0: Patchy fog giving way to partial sunshine. A 20% chance of showers and thunderstorms this afternoon. High near 78. Tonight, patchy fog after 11 p.m. Otherwise, partly cloudy with a low around 56. Sunday, mostly sunny with a 30% chance of afternoon showers, high near 80. Sunday night, partly cloudy, low around 58, a 30% chance of showers. Monday, mostly sunny with a high near 85. And that's the latest forecast. It's 74 degrees at 105.9 WMEX FM.

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0: Patchy fog giving way to partial sunshine. A 20% chance of showers and thunderstorms this afternoon. High near 78. Tonight, patchy fog after 11 p.m. Otherwise, partly cloudy with a low around 56. Sunday, mostly sunny with a 30% chance of afternoon showers. High near 80. Sunday night, partly cloudy, low around 58. A 30% chance of showers. Monday, mostly sunny with a high near 85. And that's the latest forecast. It's 75 degrees at 105.9 WMEX FM.

Arnie Woo Woo Ginsburg here, and all up and down the coastline and the lakes region, nothing pops up those good memories like a good Wemex Forgotten 45.

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2: With SRN News, I'm Bob Agnew in Washington. The U.S. has dispatched hundreds of rescue workers to help the Venezuelan government as the injured are overwhelming limited hospital space there, and the death toll is on the rise.
3: Nazareth Jimenez is a La Guaira resident with missing family members. She says, "We call on the government and countries around the world to help us. Look, we need machines here. Human strength is not enough. We can't remove those structures without them." Citizens dug through the rubble of their homes and said they have seen few state rescue teams in the areas hit hardest by the devastating 7.2 and 7.5 magnitude quakes Wednesday. Omar Reyes lost family in the quakes. More than 20 of my relatives have died here. And in the Caribbean area in Tanaguarena, I've been left practically alone in this world. I'm Haya Pinjwani.
2: 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Secretary of State Marco Rubio says Israel and Lebanon have reached a framework for peace.
4: We believe today is the first step in that journey. And the first step is sometimes the hardest step, but it's the one we're taking together today.
2: Utah is restricting fireworks as the largest wildfire in the country grows, fueled by dry conditions and gusting winds. Here's Bernie Bennett.
5: The Cottonwood Fire in southern Utah was burning unchecked Friday across more than 112 square miles. The National Weather Service issued a rare, particularly dangerous situation for a section of Utah on Friday, urging preparation for rapid fire growth. Red flag warnings are also in effect for parts of California, Nevada, Arizona, New Mexico, Colorado, and Idaho. Authorities are urging caution as extreme conditions persist around the West. Bernie Bennett reporting.
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2: weather break,
1: weather break,
2: go, go!
0: Patchy fog giving way to partial sunshine, a 20% chance of showers and thunderstorms this afternoon, high near 78. Tonight, patchy fog after 11 p.m., otherwise partly cloudy with a low around 56. Sunday, mostly sunny with a 30% chance of afternoon showers, high near 80. Sunday night, partly cloudy, low around 58, a 30% chance of showers. Monday, mostly sunny with a high near 85. And that's the latest forecast. It's 76 degrees at 105.9 WMEX.

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0: Patchy fog giving way to partial sunshine. A 20% chance of showers and thunderstorms this afternoon. High near 78. Tonight, patchy fog after 11 p.m., otherwise partly cloudy with a low around 56. Sunday, mostly sunny with a 30% chance of afternoon showers, high near 80. Sunday night, partly cloudy, low around 58, a 30% chance of showers. Monday, mostly sunny with a high near 85. And that's the latest forecast. It's 76 degrees at 105.9 WMEX FM.

this is Arnie Woo-Woo Ginsburg. Are you losing your memory? Are you going cuckoo? Let's bring it back right now with another great Wemex Forgotten 45.

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Patchy fog giving way to partial sunshine. A 20% chance of showers and thunderstorms this afternoon. High near 78. Tonight, patchy fog after 11 p.m. Otherwise, partly cloudy with a low around 56. Sunday, mostly sunny with a 30% chance of afternoon showers. High near 80. Sunday night, partly cloudy, low around 58. A 30% chance of showers. Monday, mostly sunny with a high near 85. And that's the latest forecast. It's 76 degrees at 105.9 WMEX FM.

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0: Patchy fog giving way to partial sunshine, a 20% chance of showers and thunderstorms this afternoon, high near 78. Benign patchy fog after 11 p.m., otherwise partly cloudy with a low around 56. Sunday, mostly sunny with a 30% chance of afternoon showers, high near 80. Sunday night, partly cloudy, low around 58, a 30% chance of showers. Monday, mostly sunny with a high near 85. And that's the latest forecast. It's 76 degrees at 105.9 WMEX FM.

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0: Patchy fog giving way to partial sunshine, a 20% chance of showers and thunderstorms this afternoon, high near 78. Tonight, patchy fog after 11 p.m., otherwise partly cloudy with a low around 56. Sunday, mostly sunny with a 30% chance of afternoon showers, high near 80. Sunday night, partly cloudy, low around 58, a 30% chance of showers. Monday, mostly sunny with a high near 85. And that's the latest forecast. It's 77 degrees at 105.9 WMEX FM.

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0: Patchy fog giving way to partial sunshine, a 20% chance of showers and thunderstorms this afternoon, high near 78. Tonight, patchy fog after 11 p.m., otherwise partly cloudy with a low around 56. Sunday, mostly sunny with a 30% chance of afternoon showers, high near 80. Sunday night, partly cloudy, low around 58, a 30% chance of showers. Monday, mostly sunny with a high near 85. And that's the latest forecast. It's 73 degrees at 105.9 WMEX FM.
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1: Well, we are back. A mini vacation was had by all, and we missed you all. I hope that last week you enjoyed the best of Solid Gold Saturday. Jersey Mike's back. Hello, Jersey Mike.
2: Greetings. Back from New Jersey.
1: And Chris was on vacation. And where were you on vacation at?
3: I was up in Lake George, New York, and I had a nice time. But it's good to be back.
1: Yes.
2: Oh, he lives nice. He lives in New Hampshire, which is next to Maine. So where's he go? New York.
1: That's okay.
2: Well, you know, it was funny. We went to Ooters.
1: Yeah.
2: And there were people, and I was telling him, you know, Maine, and the guy, the couple turns around, and he goes, "We're from Lake George." I go, "What the hell? Why'd you come here?"
1: I know.
2: Family.
1: Oh, well, if that's what makes you happy, well, we are glad to be back. Sorry if we disappointed anyone, but we needed a little hiatus for a day. And we are more than pleased and proud to be back and entertaining you, because without you, we don't have a show. So without further ado, we're going to play some Beach Boy music, and we're going to have a good time till 7 o'clock tonight with the greatest hits of all time.

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1: Saturday, and we are back live and lively, and we're so happy to have you with us. We're going to pound out the sounds around New England. Hampton Beach, you're looking good today. Salisbury Beach, Nashua people, Rochester people, everybody's having a good time, and we're going to make sure that you do. So what's your number, Nashua Nancy?
2: It is 603-546-9912 or email us at solid

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1: So we're alive. We're alive. And we want you to call us. And we did miss you. And right now, the AccuWeather temperature is 81 degrees. And the air quality is not so hot. And according to AccuWeather, it seems like 90 with the the humidity.
2: Yeah.
1: And we're going to keep you company, keep you posted, and anything you want, we'll give it to you. We might charge you, but we'll give it to you. Okay, Chris.
2: All right. So the calls are already coming in. We heard from our buddy Steve Chumpsford, who you can hear Sundays from 3 to 4 on Cool 94.1 for his show The Mop Tops and The King. And speaking about that, he called up and he wanted to hear a double shot of Blue Suede Shoes. He wanted to hear the Carl Perkins version and also the Elvis version. And then we heard from Robin in Nashua who wanted to hear a double shot of the Beatles. So let's do it right here on Solid Gold Saturday.

0: Solid Gold Saturdays, and before that we heard Elvis and Carl Perkins' version of Blue Suede Shoes, and we got a question asked from a listener asking what version we like better, and I'll start.
1: Okay.
0: I like the Carl Perkins version. Because, to be honest, I'm not really a fan of Elvis. In fact, I think he is overrated.
2: Oh, my.
0: No, I'm just kidding. I love Elvis. I'm just kidding,
3: Steve.
0: Who's
3: going to bomb you out tonight?
0: I'm kidding. I love Elvis. Okay. It's really tough.
1: He's lying.
0: I like both versions are good in their own right, I think.
3: Well, I think they both sound the same, if you ask me.
0: They do sound very similar.
3: But they're good. They're both good.
0: Yes.
3: And Mr. Steve Chumsfoot requested those songs, right?
0: Yes, indeed. And he's a good friend of ours, so thanks for tuning in,
3: Steve.
0: Which
3: one does he like the best?
0: I don't know. Knowing him, I'm going to think Elvis. He's going to say Elvis.
3: Elvis the pelvis.
2: Oh, I know what he said.
0: Well, he did answer. He did write it back.
2: They're both great.
0: Okay, so he liked both. He's like me. He likes both
2: versions. Well, I think everybody thinks they sound alike, right?
3: They do sound alike. But that's okay. It's what you enjoy and what your ear hears. We're Ear Conditioned Radio coming at you at the speed of sound and light and everything else and tidal waves. And we're going to have a great time.
2: I have a joke from Snoopy Girl. From Amesbury. What did the football coach say when he went into the bank?
4: What?
2: Give me my quarterback. Thank you, Snoopy Girl.
3: What's going on with Snoopy Girl and the Lobster Boy?
2: They've got great names, that's all I can say.
4: Well, I don't know. There's going to be some sort of, it's going to be a little dispute. I hear Crabman still in.
2: No, that's my husband. My husband is Crabby Man.
4: Crabman.
0: Uh-oh. You're going to get fired. I'm
3: Crabby Man, huh? Okay.
0: We're going to have to find a replacement. If anybody wants to replace Fancy Pants Nancy, give us a call.
3: You can't beat the pay, by the way. You just can't beat it.
0: All right. So we heard from Mike in Rochester, who wanted to send a couple of tunes out to Cindy, starting with a little Youngbloods, and let's all get together right here on Solid Gold.
3: Let's get together, baby.

Is there something that you'd like to hear? Give us a call on the request line at 603-546-9912. And the hits just

0: you.
1: We are terrible.
2: No, we're not.
3: We're very good.
0: We're not terrible. We're just exquisitely bad.
3: That's true. But we don't.
4: So happy birthday to Cindy, who is also a fellow radio personality. So thank you, Cindy, for tuning in and turning on as we play the greatest hits of all time just for you. And we are still holding additions to replace Fancy Pants Nancy. So
1: the pay is great. 000.
3: With a lot of
1: benefits.
3: Benefits.
0: And all the music.
4: The benefits is sitting with us for 4 hours.
3: Yeah. You
1: please call.
3: You should be so lucky. You might want to enjoy that. What?
1: I'm sorry.
3: I heard that.
1: Yes, Krabby Man.
3: I am Krabby Man. We got Crab Man. We got Lobster Man. We got somebody else.
0: Clam Man. We have a Clam Man.
3: Clam Man, too. Do. Yes. Yep. I want to give a special shout out I heard from her today over in Israel. Our radio personality friend from the days of Fireside, and she still listens. Frida Diane in Israel.
4: Frida.
1: Frida. Send love.
3: Yeah, I hope everything is a little better than it's been over there. I know you've had a hard time. And also listening today is Hollywood Ellie from California.
1: Hi, dear.
4: Hello.
3: Yes, we pasted her picture, if anybody's interested, on our Facebook page. Yes, take a look and see and wonder. Okay, we're going to go for some more gold. Let's go, Chris.
4: All right, so we heard from Dylan in Rochester who wanted to hear a couple of tunes. Start with this one from Miss Dolly Parton. It's 9 to 5 right here on Solid Gold.

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1: Leader of the living room.
0: Marie up in Berwick, Maine.
2: Happy belated birthday.
3: Oh, yes, happy belated birthday.
4: And many, many more. And maybe you get a new couch for your birthday. You never know. Attention. Tomorrow, I almost said the wrong station.
0: Well, we're on, one as well.
4: Solid Gold Crew is going to be at the Regent Theater.
2: Yes.
4: 3 p.m. It's a great anticipation. And tomorrow, one show only at 3 o'clock, the great Gene Napoli's. Napoli. We'll have his spectacular Blues Brothers Hats and Shade show. We hope to see you there. We have some winners that are going from our show. And I encourage you, I fervently encourage you, I tell you to call and get them. Call the Regent Theater. They're on Medford Street in Arlington. And that's tomorrow. And we're going to be there.
0: Yeah, so there's a chance to meet us.
4: Yes.
0: Nashua Nancy will be there. I'll be there. And
2: Mikey's not going.
1: Nope.
0: Jimmy C. will be there.
4: Yes.
0: Mike is away on special assignment, but he'll be there in spirit.
4: Yeah. He'll be in spirit, all spirit, right. Already. Yes, he will. He'll be grooving and a-moving and snoozing and losing. Not losing. Gaining. Whatever. Okay. What's up next?
0: All right. So we heard from Dan the Music Man here in Nashua. Want to hear a double shot of Jay and the Americans? And then we heard from Bev in Salisbury, who I believe is a new caller to the program.
2: I believe, and she's a lovely lady.
4: Lovely.
0: So, thanks for calling in, Bev. We have your songs coming up next as well. So stick and stay, and thanks for tuning in to Solid Gold Saturday.

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2: You know, sometimes we've been called a bunch of animals by people, haven't we?
1: Yes. And all the time.
3: Especially when I was young.
2: Oh, yeah. Revere Beach Walls. Let's say it all. We're having a great time today, and we're here until 7 o'clock with the greatest music this side of anywhere. You are the disc jockey, so give Nashua and Nancy a call on the phone. Go ahead, Chris.
1: All righty. Yes, 603-546-9912. And we heard from the Snoopy Girl in Amesbury, who wanted to hear a couple of tunes, and then we heard from the Lobster Kid, also in Amesbury, who wanted to hear the Beatles. So let's do four in a row right here on Solid Gold.

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1: Is the Lobster Kid, let me ask you this, all these people that are fishy kind of
2: people.
1: That are
2: into seafood.
1: Into seafood, right. Does the Lobster Boy or Kid?
3: Man.
1: Have a connection with any of the, we could start a lobster club, seafood dating service here, because we understand two people might be connected, so that would be a good idea. What are you giving me a dirty look
3: I'm not
1: for?
3: Giving you a dirty look. I'm just trying to understand what you were saying. I think a dating service would be good because we want some lovely young lady for Chris.
0: Well, hi.
1: You told me the two people maybe got together. Did you or did you not?
3: I probably did. I probably did. I'm losing my mind.
4: But I knew that a long time ago. I mean, you know.
3: I have two jokes. Would that be okay? From Joe from Drake It?
1: Go ahead.
3: Why did the picture go to prison?
0: Why?
3: He got framed. Now I have one from Kim from Nashua. What does a pig put on dry skin?
2: What?
3: Ointment.
1: Ointment.
2: Yeah, okay.
1: Okay.
3: Call me.
1: Okay, call Nancy with those jokes.
3: 603.
1: She's a joking herself.
3: 546. Okay, Krabby Man. 9912. 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
1: Christian. Okay, Chris.
0: All right. So we got more requests coming in on the hit line. Heard from John up in Berwick, Maine. And he wanted to hear a couple of tunes. Starting with the little Kleptones and Heart and Soul. And then we heard from Frida in Israel.
3: Hi,
0: thanks
3: Frida.
0: For calling
1: Frida Diane,
0: in.
1: Diane, my good friend. Love you, Frida.
0: And she wanted to hear some John Denver. So let's do it right here on Solid Gold.

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1: Hope you're having a good Saturday, Blair. And tomorrow's the day, everybody. The Solid Gold crew will be down at the Regent Theater in Arlington Center for Hats and Shades with Gene DiNapoli. Hats and Shades tomorrow, 3 o'clock. So if you already haven't got your tickets, you can call them or you can go there and get there. And we will meet you there. And it's going to be a blast.
2: Yes.
1: We've already seen the clip of the show, and it's pretty good. Mike said it's pretty good.
2: Saying, come on down and come on down and say hi to all the Solid Gold Saturday jocks.
1: Yes, and Chris will be signing autographs.
3: Yep.
1: And so won't Nancy.
4: And if there's any young, lovely ladies, we could introduce her to Chris.
1: Yeah.
4: And he's ready to kill me, but nevertheless, call me.
1: You should. You know, you always
4: I want him to have a significant other. 603-546-9912 or email us
1: at
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0: All right, so what do you say we get back to the tunage?
1: Go ahead.
0: All right, we heard from Robert in Dover, New Hampshire, listening on 105.9 WMEX. Wanted to hear a little Dancing Man from Q, and also The Boss, Bruce Springsteen, and I'm on Fire. And then we heard from Ellen in Hudson, New York, who wanted to hear some Tears for Fears and some Fix. So we got your Fix coming up next in just a little bit here on Solid Gold.
2: We got it for you.
0: We play the greatest hits of all time,
1: we
0: just
1: do.
0: For you. And let me just look here, because that is... The thing lied to me. That was not the song I wanted.
1: Oh,
0: here it is.

0: New York. Tears for Fears and Everybody Wants to Rule the World. I don't know about everybody, but I know Jim and I definitely would like to rule the world.
1: Yes, we'd like to open some camps up. Yes.
0: Punish everyone, including Fancy Pants Nancy.
1: She'd be the first one to go of the law.
2: I have two jokes. Would that be okay?
1: In a minute. Okay. In a minute. Everything in good time. All right. Ellen in New York, thank you again for being such a loyal listener.
2: Yes.
1: Every Saturday, she never misses the program, and we love Ellen in Hudson, New York.
2: Yes. Very much.
1: Very much. Okay, you have two jokes, say.
2: One is from Dave and Tracy from Rochester.
1: Hi, Dave and Tracy.
2: What do you call a bear without teeth?
3: Gumby.
1: I like that one.
2: A gummy bear. You're right.
1: Yeah, that's good. And Mike's right on.
2: And
1: target.
2: Joe from Draken has another. What? Why did the tomato blush?
3: Why?
2: He saw the salad dressing. Oh, call me 603-546-9912, a taxi. 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
1: We should send you out on the street to sell flowers for us, to give us extra spending money.
2: Oh, I'll be right out there.
1: Okay.
2: Tunage.
1: Go ahead, Chris.
0: Right. So, speaking about Tracy, she wanted to hear a couple of tunes. She wanted to hear a little Ivory Joe Hunter and Since I Met You, Baby.
1: Baby!
0: And also Air Supply and Lost in Love. And then we heard from Joe up in Manchester who wanted to hear a double shot of the Righteous Brothers. So let's do it right here on Solid Gold Saturday.

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1: See, good music never dies. It's always there, even after the artist goes to the other side. And that's what we play, the music of your life that you love and cherish, by calling Nashua Nancy on the phone. I guess we got to go up for a break, so we'll be right back after the break.
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0: Yes, a double shot of Todd Rundgren for Jimmy and Kathy down in Florida, who are going to see Todd Rundgren, I believe.
1: At the Villages tonight.
2: No, not the Villages.
1: Oh.
2: But in near them.
1: Oh, near the Villages.
2: Well, I don't know if it's the
0: On the outskirts of the Villages. He's still going to make an appearance and drive around in the golf cart.
2: Actually, I don't know where he's going to be, but have fun.
1: Yes.
2: And we're sorry we didn't have the other...
0: Yeah, I apologize we didn't have the other song, so I hope a double shot of Todd Rundgren did it for you right here on Solid Gold.
3: Yeah, I saw something, speaking of Jimmy and Kathy and the Villages, I saw something pretty interesting on Facebook.
1: What's
3: that? It was a golf cart with a little camper in the back. Don't even have to go home anymore.
2: Sounds like fun.
1: Wait, there's a flag up and then it's down when you're, you know...
2: Call me, 603-546-9912.
1: Sounds like fun, Chris. You should go down there.
2: Email us at solidgoldsaturday@gmail.com.
1: Nancy always gives me these dirty looks like I'm doing something wrong.
2: I didn't
1: wrong.
2: Give you a dirty look. I was giving the phone number.
0: Yes.
1: Yeah. Okay. All right. Okay, Chris, take it away.
0: All right. So, unfortunately, we had a death in the music world the other day. David Clayton Thomas, the lead singer of Blood, Sweat, and Tears, passed away. So in honor of him, we're going to play a Blood, Sweat, and Tears tune. And then we heard from Carolyn, who wants to hear a little Peggy March, and I Will Follow Him. And then we heard from our buddy, Mr. Liverwurst, Mr. Pepper Steak, whatever he wants to be called today. And he wants to hear a double shot of Leslie Gore. So let's do it right here on Solid Gold's.

0: Mr. Pepper Steak over in Newburyport. Double Shot Leslie Gore right here on the Solid Gold Radio Network. And we kicked out the set with Blood, Sweat, and Tears in memory of David Clayton Thomas, who passed away at the age of 84 on, hang on, let me open the calendar, on Wednesday, June 24th. So
1: he will be missed.
0: He will be missed. But the music, of course, just like everyone else we play, the music will live on.
1: Yes. Rock and roll heaven. Yes, they, well, you know, they have a hell of a band. I like that
0: indeed.
1: Song. By the Righteous Boys. Yes. All right. What do you got coming up, Chris?
0: Oh, and I also want to give a shout out to Fern as well. Songs for Fern were in that last set as well. So Fern and Haverhill, the Pearl Girl, who we will be seeing tomorrow.
1: At the Regent Theater, Arlington, for Hats and Shades with Gene DiNapoli.
0: All right.
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0: On that note, we heard from Darlene in Manchester, who wanted to hear a couple of tunes. And then we heard from Bonnie, we wanted to hear a couple of tunes as well, so let's do four in a row, starting with this one from Marmalade. It's Reflections of My Life right here on Solid Gold.

0: Saturdays. And speaking about celebrations, we got a nice letter from one of the WMEX good guys over in Rochester, Dick Taylor, right, Nancy?
1: We did, and he mentioned that Sue and Dick are celebrating the 10th anniversary of their first date. So congratulations, and they're
2: happy
1: very
2: anniversary. Happy anniversary,
1: and
2: Dick.
1: And they're very, very happy.
2: And Sue, right?
1: Yes.
2: Yep. Yes.
0: So happy anniversary to both of them.
1: We met them.
2: We met them at the New Hampshire Broadcasting
0: right. Yes.
2: Association.
0: And they were both very nice
2: people. Very nice guys.
0: And we're happy
2: very
0: to
2: nice
0: be a man. Part of yes. WMEX over in Rochester.
2: 105.9 FM.
0: Yes, indeed.
2: Yes.
0: And they wanted to hear this one in honor of their anniversary. A little Petula Clark right here on Solid Gold.

0: double shot of Three Dog Night for Joe over in Drakich right here on the Solid Gold Radio Network. Can you believe how fast the time flies?
1: We're having fun. 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We missed you all, and we're glad that you're here. 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
1: Okay, Chris.
0: All righty. And first, we're going to take a quick break and hear a word from our sponsors and also keep it legal and do the top of the hour. But after that, we heard from Renee, Ida, and Gabby. So we're going to have three in a row coming up next right here on the Solid Gold Radio Network.
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1: And I just want all of you to know that, and remember, tomorrow is the day to go to the Regent Theater in Arlington, Massachusetts, Hats and Shades, a Blues Brothers tribute band. And it's going to be a great show at the Regent Theater, the historic Regent Theater. If you've been thinking about going, now is the time to act. Tomorrow afternoon, the hats go on and the shades come down and the music starts rolling with all excitement, energy, and unforgettable songs made famous by the Blues Brothers. Get ready for the Soul Man. Everybody needs somebody to love. And Sweet Home Chicago. An afternoon packed with laughter and excitement. And we'll be there, too.
0: And us.
1: Yes. And you can get Chris's autograph. He only charges how much?
2: $50 a person, I think, is fair. Right?
1: That's fair. That's fair.
0: Deal.
1: Market value. And Gene DiNapoli heads it up. And it's going to be great fun. So don't miss the Blues Brothers. We won't. We'll be there. And I hope to see you there at the Regent Theater, Arlington.
2: All right. So back to the tunage. We heard from Chrissy over in Kingston, New Hampshire. He wanted to hear a couple of tunes, then with a little Pink Floyd and Money. And then we heard from Ellen, Hollywood Ellie, out in L.A., who wanted to hear, speaking about the Blues Brothers, wanted to hear Rawhide and also some Beach Boys music. So let's do it. Four in a row right here on Solid Gold, your number one for music.

0: Rawhide.
1: Yes, the Blues Brothers and Rawhide for Hollywood Ellie out in California.
2: Yes, Hollywood Ellie. I hope you appreciated those two songs. We appreciated bringing them to you. And get that puppy. And don't be late, because I give you 2 weeks to do it. And you know what I'll do if you don't. I'll come out there and kick you in the pants. You need that puppy. Poor Ellie lost her pet pup after 9 years the other night. And it was sad. And, you know, it was her kid, in a way. Yep. And she found...
1: Just like our pets are all our kids, right?
2: Right, yes. Just like, you know, it's sad. Anyway, I told her the best thing to do, because she's really grieving, and I feel bad. We all feel bad. So just go out and do it. I gave her 2 weeks to do it. She better do it. No, don't procrastinate. Just do it. I mean, she's heartbroken, and I understand that, and you can't replace anybody with somebody else, but you can surely give a pet a home that doesn't have one and learn to love it, too. Okay, Chris, take it away.
1: All right, so we heard from Larry here in Nashville. We want to send a couple of teens out to Luann, some with a little starship, and nothing's going to stop us now. And then we heard from Ernie over in Newburyport, Massachusetts, who wanted to hear a couple of tunes as well. So let's do four in a row right here on Solid Gold.

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0: Oh yeah, little Louis Armstrong and What a Wonderful World for Ernie in Newburyport. And coincidentally, Kim in Nashua called up and wanted to hear that one as well. So we'll send that out to her as well here on Solid Gold Saturdays.
1: You're hanging out with Mike, Chris, and Jim, and Nancy's hiding someplace, so we don't know where she is.
0: No, she disappeared.
1: Maybe she went on a special assignment.
0: Yes. Maybe.
1: Maybe.
0: She took the phone with her, so she's still taking your requests.
1: Yeah, she still is. So
0: if you have a last-minute request, we still have time if you want to squeeze something in.
1: Yep.
0: The number is 603-546-9912. 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
1: Okay, let's get back to the music, Chris.
0: All righty. So as I said, we heard from Kim in Nashua, who wanted to hear a little Lavender Blue. And then we heard from Dave up in Rochester, who wanted to hear the Road Apples. So let's do that right here on Solid Gold Saturday, your number one for music and fun.

0: Lemon Pipers, Green Tambourine from Butch over in West Newbury, right here at Solid Gold.
1: Butchie!
2: He saw him mowing his lawn yesterday.
1: You did?
2: Yeah.
1: Okay. <Yeah. laughs> Anything to add to that?
2: No,
1: just mowing the lawn.
2: In the neighborhood, saw him mowing his lawn.
1: Okay, we're having fun as the clock is ticking down. And you're with Mike, Chris, and Jim, and Nashua Nancy. And I don't think we have time to take any more requests, do we?
0: No. But we have a few more tunes to play for you before we get out of here.
1: Okay, let's get back to them then.
0: All right, start with this one, Lil Brooke Benton here in Solid Gold.
2: Ooh, yeah.

it's raining all over the world. 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

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So I take my guitar to pass some time. 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

0: for Joe Jeffrey Griff, My Pledge of Love, right here on Solid Gold Saturday. Can you believe it? The time has flown by.
1: It really has. Missed all of you guys last week, and it made it even more sweeter this week to be back live and lively. Hope to see you, the Solid Gold crew. We'll be at the Regent Theater tomorrow to see Gene Napoli's Hats and Shades, the Blues Brothers tribute band. I hope you're going to be there. It's at 3 o'clock, and we'd like to see you there. So get your tickets, call them up, and they're right in Arlington Center. So it's a great, great time, and it'll be a good show and something nice to do on a Sunday.
2: Yes, and next week is the 4th of July.
0: And yes. We'll be here.
2: Weekend.
1: We're
2: going
1: to be here on the 4th of July, so we're going to have to plan something out.
2: Yes.
1: Yes.
0: And so get your requests ready, as they say.
2: 250 years.
0: Yes,
1: is that
0: indeed.
1: How old we are, Mike?
2: Yeah, well, we remember the 1976 version.
1: Yes, we do.
2: Yeah. Well, as do most of our listeners.
1: Yes.
2: Yes.
1: And it's been a pleasure. We'll see you next week.
0: All right. Good night, everyone. Thanks for listening.
2: Until next time.

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Hi, it's Maria Lake. So glad you could be with me tonight. On the way, Moody Blues, Simon and Garfunkel, too. Here's Petula Clark on 105.9 WMEX.

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2: Partly cloudy tonight with some patchy overnight fog, low around 56. Tomorrow, a 30% chance of showers after 4 p.m., mostly sunny, though, with a high near 80. Tomorrow night, partly cloudy, low around 58, a 30% chance of showers before 7 p.m. Monday, mostly sunny with a high near 85. And Monday night, partly cloudy with a low around 61. And that's the latest forecast.
3: It's 70 degrees.

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We heard Creedence Clearwater Revival. And we also heard from Elton John, who, when he recently hosted his AIDS Foundation Oscar party, raised $10.6 million. And he's been doing this for a very long time. Wow, good for you, Elton. On the way, Beach Boys and Blondie on 105.9 WMEX.

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2: Partly cloudy tonight with some patchy overnight fog, low around 56. Tomorrow, a 30% chance of showers after 4 p.m., mostly sunny, though, with a high near 80. Tomorrow night, partly cloudy, low around 58, a 30% chance of showers before 7 p.m. Monday, mostly sunny with a high near 85. And Monday night, partly cloudy with a low around 61. And that's the latest forecast.
3: It's 69 degrees.

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